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0: Wow, a lot of people are talking about curly hair, straight hair, after Ask Dave. Ian says, well, I'm bald, Dave, so I've definitely got those recessive genes. Well, you've got, you're carrying the male pattern baldness gene, that's for sure. Emily says, this is so interesting. So what about those baby curls? Like when kids have curly hair, but once you trim it, it goes straight. So that is, more than likely, it's a couple of things. One is, it's the hormonal change in a very young baby and the shape of the follicles changing as they're growing, obviously very rapidly in the first couple of years. So that can be what happens. It's just simply the hormonal change or the shape of the follicles just goes, nah, had baby curls, now you're getting straight hair like Maria's Rain and my Anna. Sheila says, I've got curly hair, Dave, frizzy in fact, but I always straighten it. And it's the bane of my life. No sign of it getting straighter in later life. My husband has straight hair and so have my three children. All right, so they all got the recessive gene to have the straight hair. Maria, do you still straighten your hair and stuff?
2: Yeah.
0: Would yours be curly?
2: Mine was curly when I was born. It was a whole ordeal to brush it in the mornings for my mother. And then it went a bit wavy then. And now it's just fuzz and waves and... Yeah, you've seen my hair when I come in the mornings when I haven't done it.
0: No, hang on. You ladies are all the same. You all go, oh my God, stay to my hair. And myself and Carl are like, is your hair not the same as it did yesterday? No, don't.
2: You better not say that.
0: Shannon, what about you? Are you straightening yours?
3: Mine is blow dried at the moment, so it's not extremely straight.
0: But in general, are you?
3: No, I'm curly. But right. I'm like messy, wavy curls. They're not really that nice.
0: But see, as a man with, as I said, like ruler straight hair, when I had long hair, as long as Shannon's is now, not quite as long as Maria's, but like down to my boobies, like all I wanted was there to be some Farrah Fawcett, like wave or layer or something, because all it was just, now don't get me wrong, every girl was jealous of it, but it went out of my head and straight down. Like,
2: but Dave, I was ironing my hair to achieve that look.
0: Yeah, you see, I just had
3: I would love hair to have naturally straight hair.
0: But then people with naturally straight hair like me were jealous of people who had a little bit of something in their hair.
3: You want what you can't have.
0: It's it. That's exactly what it is. Caroline's been in touch.
4: So you start talking about curly hair. I have curly hair and my husband has curly hair. So we have a curly haired child. Now, I went to primary school with my husband. And when he was in primary school, he had that typical 90s floppy straight hair. When he went to college, he shaved it super tight, and when it grew back extremely curly.
0: What?
4: So yeah, you can have two different types of hairs in your lifetime, but that doesn't guarantee that if you shaved your head, your hair would go back curly. Dave, I don't know whether you're willing to chance it.
0: No, I suppose at this point I've got enough barbers have enough experience that they can chop into my hair. You should see them when they're cutting it, right? So like, they cut your hair to the length they want, and then they go like, they pull it all up again and they go, and they cut all different lengths of the one length, if that makes sense. Like within.
2: It's feathered.
0: A centimeter of it. So then it can kind of have a little bit of texture and a little bit of movement or whatever. Now, I just lash wax into it and go, there it is. I don't care. But like, you know what I mean? But they create that by cutting it, which is fascinating. But I can't believe her husband's hair went from straight to curly. Well, again, maybe there was a hormonal change around the time that he was going to college and turned into a man, and then his follicles went oval or flat.
2: I've heard people who have been sick and had treatment lost their hair and then it grows back completely different.
0: Really?
2: Like it'll grow back white and totally straight when they had curly hair before, or vice versa.
0: Fascinating. Barry says, morning Dave, growing up my cousin was always attracted to girls with curls. He used to say there's no fun in straight lines. Ah, no, Barry, there's plenty of fun in straight lines. That's why, Mary says, that's why cockapoo dogs mat so easily. There is the straight hair follicle from the cocker spaniel and the curly hair follicle from the poodle growing next to each other, and the hair wraps around itself as it grows. So regular grooming and brushing is really important. Or has the only thing groomer can do is shave it off. No brushy brushy, then it has to be shavy shavy. I'm guessing that Mary is a dog groomer and knows that from experience.
3: That's very interesting. I have a cockapoo and he does mat a lot.
0: Well, there you go. That's the reason there's two hair follicles side by side.
3: Interesting.
0: Karen says, how do two parents with straight hair have two daughters, one with an amazing head of curls and one with poker straight hair? Postman not involved. Karen, it wouldn't be the postman. It would just be you and your husband were both carrying the curly gene.
2: Maybe it was recessive.
0: No, but it was it's always dominant, but it was But you got your straight hair.
2: Is there not a dominant gene and a recessive gene?
0: Yes, but, but curly is always dominant when it comes to hair.
2: Oh, right. Sorry. I mean? Okay. Yeah.
0: So even though... So you would have gotten your recessive gene by having straighter haired parents all the way on, but you're all carrying the curly gene. Yeah. And when it feels like it, it just goes, right, I'm curly now. That's the end of it. I'm the dominant one. And then you get that. And Dean Mayo says, my hair is curlier now than when I was young and still grows as fast. One D. It's your newfound curls.
2: Ugh, all the vitamins you're on, D.
0: That's exactly it.
2: They're working for you.
0: 087-4100-102. You want to get in touch? Playing an absolute classic from Rihanna in a few minutes.
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0: Andy Warhol's Bohemian Like You. This is Today FM. Jennifer? Jennifer! You know, Jennifer Page. First song. What's it called again?
1: Crush.
0: Oh, yeah, sorry. Jennifer Page and Crush. We played it earlier on. Page is her middle name.
2: Right.
0: Page is her middle name.
2: Okay.
0: Jennifer Page Scoggins. Scoggins? Scoggins? Just looked it up a minute ago. Scoggins.

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How cool and retro if so. 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

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Independence Music Festival in County Cork. That's where I first saw Codeline and fell in love. And that was many, many years ago now. Just class, everything they've released over the years. Let's play this. It's brand new music from Olivia Rodrigo. Her new album on the way really soon. It's got a very long title and a title that feels kind of loaded. Like, it's called You Seem Pretty Sad for a Girl So In Love. It's like, ooh, drama. Her previous two albums, Much Short of Her Name, Sour in 2021 and Guts in 2023. 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

Ariana and Nicki Minaj. What a trio from back in the day. It's Bang Bang on Today FM. Not long now, fans are eagerly awaiting the release of Niall Horan's brand new album. This is the first single we got from the album. 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
1: The very talented Dave Lofts. That's called Holy on Today FM. It is new Irish music for you. Shall we now, if you don't mind, let's go back to 2011. I loved 2011. It was the year I did my Leaving Cert, which I know it can be very stressful, but all my friends were turning 18 and we just had such crack amongst all the stress. It was really good. And then went to college in UL in Limerick. It was just a good time. And there was so much going on in the world of pop culture. Lady Gaga released Born This Way. That was such a cultural moment. Rihanna's album Talk That Talk featured We Found Love. The music video shot in a field in Ireland. The Twilight Saga, Breaking Dawn, Part 1. The Hangover Part 2 was out. Massive sequel. And a major shift for female-led comedy as well with the release of Bridesmaids. What a year. This song was also everywhere. It's Licky Lee's I Follow Rivers on Today.

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